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1: With SuperTalk News, I'm JT Mitchell. Bond has been denied for two men police believe shot and killed two adult sisters and a two-year-old child in Jackson over the weekend. Cornelius Carter and Jordan Carter, both 28 but unrelated, are facing charges of murder after the shooting happened Saturday inside a home on Queen Alexander Street. Earlier today, a municipal court judge said they'll stay behind bars until at least their next court appearance. The victims of the shooting were 30-year-old Erica Weathersby, 25-year-old Kiana Weathersby, and Kiana's toddler son, Kamari Givens. Police do think the shooting was targeted, saying other suspects could be arrested as the investigation continues. Gas prices are slowly dropping ahead of July 4th. The latest state average for a gallon of regular fuel is $3.45, 7 cents cheaper than a week ago, 40 cents cheaper than a month ago, but 74 cents higher than a year ago.
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1: A North Carolina man walking the entire outline of the continental U.S. recently found himself in Mississippi. Justin Glowacki with the Roy Howard Community Journalism Center reports.
4: Jack Cadis walked into Goshen with a backpack, several phones, and a plan that could take years to finish.
5: I got here on foot. People don't know that I'm walking an outline of the United States.
4: Cadis is a 22-year-old from Charlotte, North Carolina. His journey began in January at the North Carolina-Virginia state line along the Atlantic coast. Since then, he's walked through the Carolinas, Georgia, Florida, Alabama, and now Mississippi. Before the journey, Cadis worked at a Jersey Mike's in Raleigh. He says he started walking because he felt like he needed something different.
5: There was nothing else going on. I think a lot of people relate to that. Sometimes you just don't have much going on.
4: Now walking and documenting the journey have become his full-time job. He typically walks about 14 miles a day and says the full trip could take about 3 more years.
5: I just really try to go forward every day.
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6: Laser 96.1, your Tuesday night forecast from the Security Solutions Weather Center. Heat advisory still in effect for us. Clear and 78 tonight. Tomorrow, we've got a chance of some afternoon showers and thunderstorms with a heat index of 109. Tomorrow night, clear and 77. Sunny again for Thursday and hot again, too, with a heat index around 107.
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1: With SuperTalk News, I'm JT Mitchell. Bond has been denied for two men police believe shot and killed two adult sisters and a two-year-old child in Jackson over the weekend. Cornelius Carter and Jordan Carter, both 28 but unrelated, are facing charges of murder after the shooting happened Saturday inside a home on Queen Alexander Street. Earlier today, a municipal court judge said they'll stay behind bars until at least their next court appearance. The victims of the shooting were 30-year-old Erica Weathersby, 25-year-old Kiana Weathersby, and Kiana's toddler son, Kamari Givens. Police do think the shooting was targeted, saying other suspects could be arrested as the investigation continues. Gas prices are slowly dropping ahead of July 4th. The latest state average for a gallon of regular fuel is $3.45, 7 cents cheaper than a week ago, 40 cents cheaper than a month ago, but 74 cents higher than a year ago.
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1: A North Carolina man walking the entire outline of the continental U.S. recently found himself in Mississippi. Justin Glowacki with the Roy Howard Community Journalism Center reports.
4: Jack Cadis walked into Goshen with a backpack, several phones, and a plan that could take years to finish.
5: I got here on foot. People don't know that I'm walking an outline of the United States.
4: Cadis is a 22-year-old from Charlotte, North Carolina. His journey began in January at the North Carolina-Virginia state line along the Atlantic coast. Since then, he's walked through the Carolinas, Georgia, Florida, Alabama, and now Mississippi. Before the journey, Cadis worked at a Jersey Mike's in Raleigh. He says he started walking because he felt like he needed something different.
5: There was nothing else going on. I think a lot of people relate to that. Sometimes you just don't have much going on.
4: Now walking and documenting the journey have become his full-time job. He typically walks about 14 miles a day and says the full trip could take about 3 more years.
5: I just really try to go forward every day.
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6: Laser 96.1, your Tuesday night forecast from the Security Solutions Weather Center. Heat advisory still in effect for us. Clear and 78 tonight. Tomorrow, we've got a chance of some afternoon showers and thunderstorms with a heat index of 109. Tomorrow night, clear and 77. Sunny again for Thursday and hot again, too, with a heat index around 107.
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1: With Super Talk News, I'm JT Mitchell. Bond has been denied for two men police believe shot and killed two adult sisters and a two-year-old child in Jackson over the weekend. Cornelius Carter and Jordan Carter, both 28 but unrelated, are facing charges of murder after the shooting happened Saturday inside a home on Queen Alexander Street. Earlier today, a municipal court judge said they'll stay behind bars until at least their next court appearance. The victims of the shooting were 30-year-old Erica Weathersby, 25-year-old Kiana Weathersby, and Kiana's toddler son, Kamari Givens. Police do think the shooting was targeted, saying other suspects could be arrested as the investigation continues. Gas prices are slowly dropping ahead of July 4th. The latest state average for a gallon of regular fuel is $3.45, 7 cents cheaper than a week ago, 40 cents cheaper than a month ago, but 74 cents higher than a year ago.
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1: A North Carolina man walking the entire outline of the continental U.S. recently found himself in Mississippi. Justin Glowacki with the Roy Howard Community Journalism Center reports.
4: Jack Cadis walked into Goshen with a backpack, several phones, and a plan that could take years to finish.
5: I got here on foot. People don't know that I'm walking an outline of the United States.
4: Cadis is a 22-year-old from Charlotte, North Carolina. His journey began in January at the North Carolina-Virginia state line along the Atlantic coast. Since then, he's walked through the Carolinas, Georgia, Florida, Alabama, and now Mississippi. Before the journey, Cadis worked at a Jersey Mike's in Raleigh. He says he started walking because he felt like he needed something different.
5: There was nothing else going on. I think a lot of people relate to that. Sometimes you just don't have much going on.
4: Now walking and documenting the journey have become his full-time job. He typically walks about 14 miles a day and says the full trip could take about 3 more years.
5: I just really try to go forward every day.
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6: Laser 96.1, your Tuesday night forecast from the Security Solutions Weather Center. Heat advisory still in effect for us. Clear in 78 tonight. Tomorrow, we've got a chance of some afternoon showers and thunderstorms with a heat index of 109. Tomorrow night, clear in 77. Sunny again for Thursday and hot again, too, with a heat index around 107.
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1: With SuperTalk News, I'm JT Mitchell. Bond has been denied for two men police believe shot and killed two adult sisters and a two-year-old child in Jackson over the weekend. Cornelius Carter and Jordan Carter, both 28 but unrelated, are facing charges of murder after the shooting happened Saturday inside a home on Queen Alexander Street. Earlier today, a municipal court judge said they'll stay behind bars until at least their next court appearance. The victims of the shooting were 30-year-old Erica Weathersby, 25-year-old Kiana Weathersby, and Kiana's toddler son, Kamari Givens. Police do think the shooting was targeted, saying other suspects could be arrested as the investigation continues. Gas prices are slowly dropping ahead of July 4th. The latest state average for a gallon of regular fuel is $3.45, 7 cents cheaper than a week ago, 40 cents cheaper than a month ago, but 74 cents higher than a year ago.
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1: A North Carolina man walking the entire outline of the continental U.S. recently found himself in Mississippi. Justin Glowacki with the Roy Howard Community Journalism Center reports.
4: Jack Cadis walked into Goshen with a backpack, several phones, and a plan that could take years to finish.
5: I got here on foot. People don't know that I'm walking an outline of the United States.
4: Cadis is a 22-year-old from Charlotte, North Carolina. His journey began in January at the North Carolina-Virginia state line along the Atlantic coast. Since then, he's walked through the Carolinas, Georgia, Florida, Alabama, and now Mississippi. Before the journey, Cadis worked at a Jersey Mike's in Raleigh. He says he started walking because he felt like he needed something different.
5: There was nothing else going on. I think a lot of people relate to that. Sometimes you just don't have much going on.
4: Now walking and documenting the journey have become his full-time job. He typically walks about 14 miles a day and says the full trip could take about 3 more years.
5: I just really try to go forward every day.
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6: Laser 96.1, your Tuesday night forecast from the Security Solutions Weather Center. Heat advisory still in effect for us. Clear and 78 tonight. Tomorrow, we've got a chance of some afternoon showers and thunderstorms with a heat index of 109. Tomorrow night, clear and 77. Sunny again for Thursday and hot again, too, with a heat index around 107.
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0: 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Go-Go's, we got the beat. Going to play that for Jade, checking in tonight. Got us out at work. 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

0: 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Got Dolores O'Riordan and the Cranberries ready to sing for you next, too.
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2: With SuperTalk News, I'm JT Mitchell. Bond has been denied for two men police believe shot and killed two adult sisters and a two-year-old child in Jackson over the weekend. Cornelius Carter and Jordan Carter, both 28 but unrelated, are facing charges of murder after the shooting happened Saturday inside a home on Queen Alexander Street. Earlier today, a municipal court judge said they'll stay behind bars until at least their next court appearance. The victims of the shooting were 30-year-old Erica Weathersby, 25-year-old Kiana Weathersby, and Kiana's toddler son, Kamari Givens. Police do think the shooting was targeted, saying other suspects could be arrested as the investigation continues. Gas prices are slowly dropping ahead of July 4th. The latest state average for a gallon of regular fuel is $3.45, 7 cents cheaper than a week ago, 40 cents cheaper than a month ago, but 74 cents higher than a year ago.
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2: A North Carolina man walking the entire outline of the continental U.S. recently found himself in Mississippi. Justin Glowacki with the Roy Howard Community Journalism Center reports.
5: Jack Cadis walked into Goshen with a backpack, several phones, and a plan that could take years to finish.
6: I got here on foot. People don't know that I'm walking an outline of the United States.
5: Cadis is a 22-year-old from Charlotte, North Carolina. His journey began in January at the North Carolina-Virginia state line along the Atlantic coast. Since then, he's walked through the Carolinas,

0: Georgia, Florida, Alabama, and now Mississippi. Before the journey, Kadus worked at a Jersey Mike's in Raleigh. He says he started walking because he felt like he needed something different.
1: There was nothing else going on. I think a lot of people relate to that. Sometimes you just don't have much going on.
0: Now walking and documenting the journey have become his full-time job. He typically walks about 14 miles a day and says the full trip could take about 3 more years.
1: I just really try to go forward every day.
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3: Laser 96.1, your Tuesday night forecast from the Security Solutions Weather Center. Heat advisory still in effect for us. Clear and 78 tonight. Tomorrow, we've got a chance of some afternoon showers and thunderstorms with a heat index of 109. Tomorrow night, clear and 77. Sunny again for Thursday and hot again, too, with a heat index around 107.
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0: 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Got to Sting and the Police, Bananarama, and In Excess all on the way.
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2: With Super Talk News, I'm JT Mitchell. Bond has been denied for two men police believe shot and killed two adult sisters and a two-year-old child in Jackson over the weekend. Cornelius Carter and Jordan Carter, both 28 but unrelated, are facing charges of murder after the shooting happened Saturday inside a home on Queen Alexander Street. Earlier today, a municipal court judge said they'll stay behind bars until at least their next court appearance. The victims of the shooting were 30-year-old Erica Weathersby, 25-year-old Kiana Weathersby, and Kiana's toddler son, Kamari Givens. Police do think the shooting was targeted, saying other suspects could be arrested as the investigation continues. Gas prices are slowly dropping ahead of July 4th. The latest state average for a gallon of regular fuel is $3.45, 7 cents cheaper than a week ago, 40 cents cheaper than a month ago, but 74 cents higher than a year ago.
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2: A North Carolina man walking the entire outline of the continental U.S. recently found himself in Mississippi. Justin Glowacki with the Roy Howard Community Journalism Center reports.
3: Jack Cadis walked into Goshen with a backpack, several phones, and a plan that could take years to finish.
4: I got here on foot. People don't know that I'm walking an outline of the United States.
3: Cadis is a 22-year-old from Charlotte, North Carolina. His journey began in January at the North Carolina-Virginia state line along the Atlantic coast. Since then, he's walked through the Carolinas, Georgia, Florida, Alabama, and now Mississippi. Before the journey, Cadis worked at a Jersey Mike's in Raleigh. He says he started walking because he felt like he needed something different.
4: There was nothing else going on. I think a lot of people relate to that. Sometimes you just don't have much going on.
3: Now walking and documenting the journey have become his full-time job. He typically walks about 14 miles a day and says the full trip could take about 3 more years.
4: I just really try to go forward every day.
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2: From a historic declaration to our bright local future, America's story is still being written right here in Starkville, Mississippi. I'm your Ward 1 Alderman, Kim Moreland, and I'm proud to serve you, wishing you all a safe and spectacular Independence Day.
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15: I'm Dee Riley with a look at your Golden Triangle weather from the Security Solutions Weather Center, and you can expect mostly sunny skies, the high 97, tonight's mostly clear, the low 76. A chance of showers and thunderstorms Thursday, the high 96. A chance of rain tomorrow night, the low 75. A look ahead, a chance of wet weather Friday, the high 96, the low 75. We're streaming live 24/7 at laser961.com.
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1: The high levels of heat and humidity this week are making it dangerous to be outside. Heat index values will peak between 106 and 110. A look at your state forecast from the National Weather Service. Northern Mississippi will see a slight chance of afternoon showers and thunderstorms today. Highs will be in the upper 90s with heat index readings of 111 to 116. Tonight will be mostly clear with lows in the upper 70s. Central Mississippi also has a chance of showers and thunderstorms with highs in the mid to upper 90s. Heat index readings will be 111 to 116. Tonight will be clear with possible showers and thunderstorms and lows in the mid 70s. Southern Mississippi has a chance of showers and thunderstorms through tonight. Highs will be in the mid 90s with heat index readings from 110 to 115 with lows tonight in the mid 70s.
2: I'm Dee Riley with a look at your Golden Triangle weather from the Security Solutions Weather Center, and you can expect mostly sunny skies, the high 97, tonight's mostly clear, the low 76. A chance of showers and thunderstorms Thursday, the high 96. A chance of rain tomorrow night, the low 75. A look ahead, a chance of wet weather Friday, the high 96, the low 75. 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

0: Mundo.
1: Yeah, it's
2: Telemundo.
1: It was a good business idea for them to go, yeah, we'll bid to get it.
2: Mm-hmm.
1: So they're happy.
0: Mm-hmm. Yep. So it looks like that Fox,
1: they paid $485 million.
0: Yeah, $485 million for the English language broadcast in America. $485 million.
1: That's Rick, do you ever go to the Spanish version and just to see if you can understand them?
0: I do from time to time. No, I don't. I don't even go to the English version. So I mean, it would be tough for me to watch it in another language. But you're right; might add a little spice. See how much you know Spanish.
2: Go to the show.
0: Yeah, that's not bad.
1: 7 o'clock tonight, Greg.
0: I'm there.
3: So
0: midnight.
3: Canada, Brazil, Norway, Paraguay, France, and Mexico have all made it to the round of 16. But U.S., England. Austria, Colombia, all those games are still.
2: They need to hurry this thing up.
3: Yeah, it's a long time. I'm a little burnt on it. I am. I'll be tired tonight watching it. Yes, very.
0: We'll be right back.
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11: I'm Dee Riley with a look at your Golden Triangle weather from the Security Solutions Weather Center, and you can expect mostly sunny skies, the high 97, tonight's mostly clear, the low 76. A chance of showers and thunderstorms Thursday, the high 96. A chance of rain tomorrow night, the low 75. A look ahead, a chance of wet weather Friday, the high 96, the low 75. We're streaming live 24/7 at laser961.com.
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1: 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More of the Rick Burgess Show coming up. 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
1: I'm D. Riley with a look at your Golden Triangle weather from the Security Solutions Weather Center, and you can expect mostly sunny skies, the high 97. Tonight's mostly clear, the low 76. A chance of showers and thunderstorms Thursday, the high 96. A chance of rain tomorrow night, the low 75. A look ahead, a chance of wet weather Friday, the high 96, the low 75. We're streaming live 24/7 at laser961.com.
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0: Run from Adams County law enforcement was captured on Tuesday, more than 2 years after officers began looking for him. Billy Shane Hembree was found around 3:40 p.m. inside an abandoned house on Silver Creek Road in Wilkinson County. Ironically, law enforcement came across Hembree while they were searching for another wanted fugitive. Hembree had an outstanding warrant dating back to April 2024 when he was accused of stealing and destroying tens of thousands of dollars worth of AT&T cable wire. He's charged with grand larceny and malicious mischief. Stay up to date with all the latest Mississippi news by signing up for our free newsletter at supertalk.fm/newsletter.
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2: I'm Dee Riley with a look at your Golden Triangle weather from the Security Solutions Weather Center, and you can expect mostly sunny skies, the high 97, tonight's mostly clear, the low 76. A chance of showers and thunderstorms Thursday, the high 96, a chance of rain tomorrow night, the low 75. A look ahead, a chance of wet weather Friday, the high 96, the low 75. We're streaming live 24/7 at laser961.com.
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9: Simply outworking the competition. 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
8: Yeah, we move at a pace that most cannot maintain. Speedy Greg Adler, all here. Burge on the one mic. All right, so we were discussing Bobby Bonilla, the deal, and it's been very famous. Greg was mentioning Steve Young. He just heard an update on it, I think, today, right?
10: Yeah, I'm looking at it.
8: So Steve Young got a big deal to go to the first edition of the USFL.
10: Yeah, they were actually competing against the NFL. And yeah. Signing Herschel Walker went there right out of college. Yeah. Doug Flutie.
8: Yeah.
10: Jim Kelly.
8: This was the most legitimate run to try to compete with the NFL, Greg said, like buying the premier players, all of that, and then of course, and it was Trump, by the way, that everybody disagreed with. He wanted to then move it to the fall,
10: yeah,
8: and straight up compete.
10: It's that some lawsuit,
8: and there was
10: they
8: some
10: won it, but they got $1.
8: Yeah, and it all kind of fell apart. But so you were telling me that Steve Young, who was signed by the USFL, I forget which team.
10: LA Express.
8: LA Express, you're right. For $40 million.
10: $40
8: million. Well, and everybody thought he got the $40 million, which he didn't.
10: And back then, your Wayne Gretzky's that made $2 million, Magic Johnson, $2
8: million. Yeah.
10: And people are like, my God, you know.
8: Yeah, $40 million. But there's two questions. First of all, Greg, tell them how the deal was actually designed. And then I have a follow-up question on this. Okay.
10: To be paid over like 40, 50 years.
8: Yeah.
10: You see what I'm saying? It said he got.

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7: I'm Dee Riley with a look at your Golden Triangle weather from the Security Solutions Weather Center, and you can expect mostly sunny skies, the high 97, tonight's mostly clear, the low 76. A chance of showers and thunderstorms Thursday, the high 96. A chance of rain tomorrow night, the low 75. A look ahead, a chance of wet weather Friday, the high 96, the low 75. We're streaming live 24/7 at laser961.com.
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1: I'm D. Riley with a look at your Golden Triangle weather from the Security Solutions Weather Center, and you can expect mostly sunny skies, the high 97. Tonight's mostly clear, the low 76. A chance of showers and thunderstorms Thursday, the high 96. A chance of rain tomorrow night, the low 75. A look ahead, a chance of wet weather Friday, the high 96, the low 75. We're streaming live 24/7 at laser961.com.
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1: Here we go. Brand new hour starting now from the Big Face Studios. Speedy Greg Adler, you just heard, here, ready to go. We're grateful that you are here with us for this hour as well, as we'll unpack.

So as we start this hour, more stories to run down. We'll get to maybe some of your phone calls in here again. You can text away at 888, the number 6, Big Vox. That's 888-624-4869. Some other stories to start the hour. We've already run down some of this earlier in the program. You know that there is there was a ruling by the Supreme Court that upheld the state's rights to ban biological

0: Central elementary school teacher will spend 9 years in prison for possessing child pornography. 37-year-old Mitchell Cantrell is reported to have downloaded images and videos of children under the age of 12 engaging in sexually explicit conduct while simultaneously serving as a school teacher.
1: I'm Dee Riley with a look at your Golden Triangle weather from the Security Solutions Weather Center, and you can expect mostly sunny skies, the high 97, tonight's mostly clear, the low 76. A chance of showers and thunderstorms Thursday, the high 96. A chance of rain tomorrow night, the low 75. A look ahead, a chance of wet weather Friday, the high 96, the low 75. We're streaming live 24/7 at laser961.com.
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5: Yeah, today we'll finish Philippians and talk about one of the most misinterpreted verses in the Bible, Philippians 4:13. We'll do that today. If you can't catch it on the live opportunity, noon Central, 1 o'clock Eastern, then catch the archive, which will be coming out soon after. And then we come back. When we come back from vacation the second week of August, the Wednesday Bible study is going to move to actually being live at 11 o'clock. Central Time, noon Eastern. That won't start to the second week of August, but we're getting close to that. So I wanted to give you a heads up with July starting today. So, but today, everything on normal time. So what you've been accustomed to for the last decade, or actually 11 years, we've been doing that. I don't think we had it on YouTube, though, that long. But we've been actually doing that Wednesday Bible study for 11 years. All right, so a couple of things. Speaking of that, Babylon Bee, funny today. Funny. Jesus delights the crowd by miraculously turning oatmeal raisin cookies into chocolate chip. That's funny. Yeah, you an oatmeal raisin, yeah?
7: No. Cookies? Mm. Not my thing. Now, if that's all there is, I mean, I can get through it.
5: Mm. How about old chocolate chip?
7: Chocolate chip's hard to
5: boy,
7: make.
5: Boy, isn't it a good one?
7: It's classic. What it
5: that's
7: is.
5: A classic.
7: We put a little salt
8: we
7: in
8: talked
7: it.
8: About things being
5: had some
8: in
5: good
8: food.
5: Ones last, was it Friday?
7: Yeah.
8: Oh, yeah, big fat ones.
5: Yeah.
7: Still eat that.
8: Big,
7: thin, just juicy.
5: Mm. By the way, I'm overcompensating for being a purger. I'm not throwing any food away, so know that because I kind of got a little traumatized by throwing away some of Adler's stuff. So now I've gone back the other way, and that did work. I noticed y'all were still eating those chocolate chip cookies, and I fought everything inside not to throw them away.
9: Yeah, I'm still eating them.
5: Yeah,
9: they're good.
5: They're eating them fritters. Mm. Greg's fritters are in trouble.
8: Rick, but why do you care about the fritters? I mean, what does that box have to do with
5: I don't like old food sitting in the conference room.
7: Take those home.
8: That you're not in.
9: Half of one
5: why don't y'all take them home or something? It's a conference room. I'm in there blocking out, getting ready for the Are You Ready Tour. I don't got much food over on the
8: There's a box
5: on the phone cable. I don't like it.
8: The fritters aren't laid out everywhere. They're in a box over to the side, not even in your way.
5: I don't like it.
8: You don't like it?
5: I'm letting it go, but I'm just telling you I'm struggling. I haven't thrown them away.
7: You just thought about it.
5: I thought.
8: Threw the ice cream away. It was bald.

0: batters when they strike them out.
1: I know. This is getting more and more prominent.
0: Yeah.
1: I mean, you can holler at me, call me something like that. Yeah. You can sit me, you can strike me out, and you can even celebrate. But yeah, that's not necessary.
0: I'll give you a fist bump. That'd be
1: right, sure.
0: You can do that. Mm-hmm. One fist bump.
1: Yeah. Look, when I yikied on you, or whoever, wasn't him pitching, right, yeah, but when I yikied on one of your buddies, I know you didn't like it.
0: You
1: can strike me out and celebrate. But yeah, no, you don't have to say that. That wasn't necessary.
2: Yeah.
1: That's kind of like putting your hands on me.
0: Yeah.
1: Ain't none of that necessary.
2: Right. Sit down, boy, and all, you know.
3: Yeah, mm-hmm. One of the texture, and I've always thought this would be kind of cool. I mean, you have your protectors, like the first baseman needs to cut him off, and the catcher's coming out. But in hockey, they just kind of let you fight.
0: It's part of the game.
3: So, I mean, part of me goes, well, just let them fight.
0: Yeah, how come?
3: You know,
0: that's a great question. How come we're all fine with in hockey the refs backing up and everybody going, have at it, fellas. But any other sports can't do that.
3: Right. Yeah.
0: Why?
3: All right, what are they called, the guys that fight?
0: Goons.
3: Goons. Or just have two goons in the dugout.
0: Just send them
3: and
0: out.
3: If there's a problem, go, all right, send the goons out.
0: Send out the goons.
3: And they just meet behind home plate and just duke it out.
0: Okay. All right, looks like there's a disagreement on the field. They're going to stop and everything in there. Ladies and gentlemen, Red Sox, send out your warrior. Yeah, that's it. And then everybody sends out a warrior from each team.
3: Right.
0: But like I say, hockey, they get up, go get in the penalty box, and everybody goes on about their business.
3: Yeah.
0: They eventually get back in.
3: Yeah.
0: Great. Now coming on the field for the Red Sox, Achilles.
3: Yeah.
0: You know?
1: Uh-oh.
0: Here you go.
1: Yeah.
0: How about I like that movie, Troy?
1: That's a good one.
0: It is.
1: That's a good one.
0: I don't know why we have Achilles in some shorty shorts, but the rest of it's really
1: good movie.
0: Right.
2: I think that's what they wore. Right.
0: Right. Well, I know, because you know what they wanted to do. They wanted to move around freely.
2: Yeah.
0: That's right. That's why you heard Gird Your Loins.
3: What's the new one coming out?
2: The Odyssey.
3: Got the trans thing.
2: The Odyssey.
0: Yeah, and everybody's trying to make us forget that.
2: I do have tickets for that.
0: Okay, you need to come and give us a review.
2: Christopher Nolan.
3: When is it?
2: It's in a couple weekends. July 17th.
0: I'm going to watch your lead on that one because I'd like to see it too, but I'm going to watch your lead on it.
2: Yeah, we'll see.
0: We'll be back. Unscreened phone calls coming up next.
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1: I'm Dee Riley with a look at your Golden Triangle weather from the Security Solutions Weather Center, and you can expect mostly sunny skies, the high 97. Tonight's mostly clear, the low 76. A chance of showers and thunderstorms Thursday, the high 96. A chance of rain tomorrow night, the low 75. A look ahead, a chance of wet weather Friday, the high 96, the low 75. We're streaming live 24/7 at laser961.com.

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5: 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Those of you dialing in right now, go right ahead. Some other things happening on July the 18th. I'll be at First Baptist Church, West Point, Mississippi, Mossy Oak, and then another man church on the 19th of July. That's with Rich Wingo in Prattville, Alabama, at Boone's Chapel. Sherry and I go to Dexter, Missouri. A men's event on Friday, a women's event on Saturday. Sherry will handle that. And then together we'll do a marriage event on Saturday night, and then I'll preach Sunday morning. So that's the 24th through the 26th. Also on the 24th, the Forged Men's Conference, Man Church, we're teaming up with First Baptist Church, Colbert Heights. Granger Smith will speak there. Scott Dawson will speak there. And Charles Billingsley does worship. So all that is at themanchurch.com. Under events. To the people we go. Welcome to the Rick Burgess Show. Unscreened phone calls. Go ahead.
6: All right, guys. Just want to know, Team Mossy Oak or Team Realtree?
5: A Mossy Oak for me. Yeah, that's. I don't have anything against Realtree.
7: No,
5: and I've got some Realtree stuff, but the majority of the camo and hats and shirts and stuff that I have is Mossy Oak.
7: Mm-hmm. Plus, I like Cuz.
8: I like Cuz is awesome.
5: Like Cuz. Don't know anybody at Realtree.
8: What's up, Cuz?
5: But Mossy Oak for sure.
8: Everything. Every time I think of Cuz, I think of Whataburger.
7: Yeah, he loved.
8: Boy, he loves Whataburger.
7: He was tickled that one right here by the studio.
5: Oh, yeah. Can I tell you? I like Cuz, but I think his hype of Whataburger is overhyped.
7: Look, I will say this.
5: Yeah,
7: it's not bad, but it's nothing special.
8: Right. Careful.
7: Now, I'm not. I mean, Cuz, he's got it right to his opinion.
5: He does. Rick Burgess Show, unscreened phone calls. Go ahead. Sorry.
7: It sounded kind of scary, so I'm glad you went out.
5: Rick Burgess Show, unscreened phone calls. Go ahead.
9: Hey, this is Brian from Phoenix City, Alabama. How are y'all this
5: morning?
9: Good,
5: good.
9: So, first of all, Mr. Burgess, love you, man. Hated I missed you the last time at Gridiron Men's Conference, but hopefully be able to catch you the next time you come around.
5: Yeah, right now, the last 2 years, I haven't been invited back, and so I was doing every other year, and I was doing it for a lot, so I think they're giving me a rest to get some other people in. But, man, you can come. There's Man Church

0: just can't be the high stepper. And another thing is that red pantsuit. I have decided it needs to go in the Smithsonian right next to the ruby red slippers that was worn in the Wizard of Oz.
1: Yeah, you're right. It makes a lot of sense.
2: Thank you, Miss Kay. Thank you so much.
0: All right, listen, y'all have a safe 4th of July, and God bless America and the state of Alabama.
3: There she goes.
2: There she goes.
4: She's almost as old as the country.
2: Yeah. Greg. Okay. Greg.
3: Everything was going well.
2: Greg.
3: And you. What? Your arms crossed.
2: Yeah. Oh, he crossed his arms, look out.
3: Yeah. Oh, yeah. Tummy full of fritters.
2: Oh, yeah. Last day for those.
4: Yeah. They need to be gone. I've had my fill.
3: I'll give you to the end of to the show tomorrow. And then we're not going to keep him here this weekend.
4: Right, I'm coming back.
2: Oh, but you think I won't purge on Thursday?
3: I love how he declares things. That's it, I ain't doing it again. Right. Also, you see his little hands in there.
4: Well,
3: again.
4: You need to throw him.
2: Let me tell you what he's going to do. He's going to take that fritter, put it in his truck, whatever he has to do, because it's so hot out there, it's like having an oven. Yeah. And you'll come in here and it'll be warm and moist. It'll be so good.
4: That's what I'm doing.
2: That's so good. Top of the hour, if you leave us, have a big day. If you got more, we'll be right back.
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7: I'm D. Riley with a look at your Golden Triangle weather from the Security Solutions Weather Center, and you can expect mostly sunny skies, the high 97. Tonight's mostly clear, the low 76. A chance of showers and thunderstorms Thursday, the high 96. A chance of rain tomorrow night, the low 75. A look ahead, a chance of wet weather Friday, the high 96, the low 75. We're streaming live 24/7 at laser961.com.
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1: Thank you for being with us today, America. Making the commitment to no longer attempt to reason with unreasonable people. We don't have enough life left now. Can't waste it. Speedy Greg and Adler here, Big Face Studios. The on-air light is on. We welcome you in. Our number, 888, the number 6, Big Box. Text us. And you can pretty much get any thought on the show if we think it's interesting. We think the audience will find it interesting, more importantly. As we start this hour, a couple of things going on, and we kind of saw this coming. Supergirl, the movie, right now they're projecting it to lose as much as $120 million. The actress they selected, and I just can't imagine the people that invest this money, and then some ridiculous actor or actress goes out and spends the time where they're supposed to be hawking the movie, making ridiculous political comments or spiritual comments that aggravate people. And of course,
2: she's Supergirl, right?
1: Millie, whatever her name is, Millie something.
3: Alcock.
1: Yeah, for some reason I didn't want to say that.
3: That's her last name.
1: Yeah, right. I don't know why.
2: I think it's her last name.
1: I know. I just didn't want to say it.
4: So you just admitted you didn't say it.
1: I knew it. Knew how to say it. Didn't want to say it.
4: Okay, so probably wise.
1: Right.
5: I didn't want to say Graham's name earlier.
1: Yeah, I know
5: you didn't.
1: But you jumped right in there.
4: You owed it to the people.
1: Let's all have a little talk. Let's have a little talk with Jesus. But let's just get in the real world here because we try to stay there. Okay. The biggest misnomer out there is that women desire to be entertained by other women.
3: Mm-hmm.
1: They just don't. As a matter of fact, women a lot of times don't even like other women. Okay,
4: it's a different relationship.
1: It's a different relationship. They have a hard time getting along. If you don't believe that, just watch the WNBA. So anyway, I don't want to get super spiritual here, but it's also the same thing that churches misunderstand about women. Okay, is they think that if you try to be too masculine in church, that women won't be comfortable. But that's not true at all. Women are perfectly comfortable as long as it is a safe, Christ-centered masculinity, not men that are dangerous or anything like that. That actually makes women very, very fearful and nervous. But when men are under the authority of Christ and they're good, decent men, women have no problem being in a masculine environment. But what you don't understand is that men will never be comfortable unless they're gay in a feminine environment. Okay?
4: Well, that's true.
1: I'm just being true.
5: Just wasn't ready for it.
1: Right. So what too many times the church has done, especially the Western church, is they feminize church and they don't know why men won't attend. If you are not plugged in, if you would make men's ministry the number one priority, and then you have an environment where men of God thrive, women are actually perfectly safe and at peace in that environment, and so are children. But when you go the other way and try to force men to support something involving a feminine approach, there's something in them. Now, men will patronize women, but they won't follow them. They just,

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2: Finishing up Philippians today, including one of the most misused verses in the Bible. That is Philippians 4:13. Somebody sent me something funny on that. I didn't realize this. One of the guys in the Wednesday Bible study said there's a shirt that he said we should all bring you today for the Bible study. And the shirt says, I can do all things through a verse taken out of context. That's a good t-shirt, by the way. Speedy, you said there's a couple things this weekend you want to make us aware of.
4: Just a couple. Let's take you back to the Barons game in Birmingham.
2: Wow.
4: Birmingham Barons.
2: Going way back.
4: Where Adler and his daughter Ruby went and saw Jaws Chestnut. Y'all remember that?
2: I do remember. What a memory for that little girl.
4: I know. We met him, took a picture with him. He said he was nice.
2: Why are we talking with this guy?
4: Yeah. Why?
5: He's the best hot dog eater in the world.
4: Yes.
2: Ever. Yeah.
4: Well, this weekend, Saturday, the 2026 Nathan's Famous Hot Dog Eating Contest takes place at Coney Island. In Brooklyn there. It's going to be on ESPN2, it says. Simulcast ABC, going to be, I think, at 11:30. So maybe about basically 11 a.m. to 1 p.m. Eastern time, you can enjoy Nathan's hot dog eating contest.
2: And
4: Greg, and I know you're the staff member that commits yourself to
6: well,
4: that.
6: Here's the deal.
4: There he is right there with Adler. Look at that.
6: He needs a nemesis.
2: He does.
6: There's nobody, like, going into this, there's no one predicted to be anywhere close.
2: You got to bring Kobayashi back.
6: You know,
4: well,
6: Netflix,
4: they tried
6: Netflix
4: that.
6: Did, what, about 2 years ago.
2: But he smoked Kobayashi,
6: didn't
2: he? Oh,
6: yeah.
4: Yes.
6: He did.
4: Like, he wasn't even there.
6: We all thought. Again, the event, you got that guy with the hat on, gets on everybody's nerves, the commentator. But the point is, he needs somebody to challenge him, and it's not there.
2: What is he thinking? Like, what's his life like right now as he begins to kind of, is he thinking, here I go again. I got to eat piles of hot dogs, and I got to go through what my stomach does every time. How he's not hospitalized, I have no idea. But one thing I think about this one is going to be special. Think about all the reaction we've seen from the foreigners that are here for the World Cup.
4: Mm-hmm.
2: I can't wait for them to see this.
6: Well, that's true.
2: Because they're going to be like, what in the world? Only in America.
4: Remind me about them visiting and how sweet they are to us and how kind we are to the Europeans that are coming over and others for the World Cup. Just remind me of that. I got to ask you something.
2: Okay.
4: So you have that going on. He won his 17th title last year.
7: Did you see the guy eating the hot dog one after another?
4: He consumed 70.5 hot dogs and buns. The overall record remains at 76 hot dogs, right, set by him in 2021.
6: That's the only drama. Can he beat the big?
2: And you've been a person who hates wet food. How do you watch this?
6: Oh, it is bad.
5: He needs, Batman.
6: I think I may be wrong, but on the Netflix one against Kobayashi, they had to eat them traditional.
5: I think you're right.
6: Am I making that up?
5: I think you're right.
6: Because I've always asked.
2: Well, you should
6: have to eat them like a
2: dog. Leave it
6: with
2: like
6: a bun.
2: That.
4: You don't have
6: not
4: to.
6: Not the wieners.
2: Yeah.
6: And then dip the bun in water. That's horrible.
5: That's horrible. But Batman has his Joker, you know?
4: Yeah.
5: You've got McDonald's versus Burger King.
6: Yeah.
5: Alexander Hamilton versus.

0: I'm just saying $250 if you love America.
1: Yeah, no, I would love
2: if you love America and the Angel Network.
1: Speedy, I'll probably have to see it probably on the 5th.
0: You will.
1: But that's fine.
0: Yeah. I can just get
1: I don't know
0: that.
1: If you can squeeze that.
3: All right, what's the ultimate 4th of July movie then?
0: Independence Day.
1: No.
3: Buddy, that's Aliens.
1: No, Patriot.
3: The Patriot?
1: Yeah, that's
3: Patriot.
1: A good one.
0: Yeah, yeah, that is a good one.
1: That's about, a good one.
3: What about Saving Private Ryan?
1: That's not as 4th of July.
0: What's
1: not,
0: that, what's
1: not
0: that
1: as
0: look?
1: 4th of July, because you know, one's about the Revolution, one's about World War II.
3: Well, but, yeah. Still.
1: I like but, it. But no, still good.
3: Yeah.
1: Mm-hmm. Love that. Love
2: Band of Brothers.
1: We Were Soldiers. I love that one.
2: Mm-hmm. Oh, yeah.
1: Band of Brothers is great.
0: Yeah. Men in Black.
1: No.
3: That's Men in Black. Aliens again, buddy.
0: Yeah. Now, Independence Day, though. Come on.
1: It's Aliens.
3: Aliens.
0: I'm just saying, welcome to Earth. Hey, turn on the TV. It'll be all on this weekend. I'm just saying it's there.
2: 4th of July, birth of the country, all that, that doesn't count.
0: I know, but I didn't make the movie.
2: It's a pretty good movie.
3: Top Gun.
2: No.
3: Nah. What about Live Free or Die Hard? If that's not America, I don't know what is.
1: There you go again.
3: Rambo and National Treasure. Done.
0: Twister?
3: It's not.
2: Meatballs?
1: Okay.
3: What about Captain America, Speedy?
0: Yeah.
2: He throws his mighty shield.
3: Yeah.
2: Of course, that actor's ruining that character, too.
0: Yeah, I know it. Don't know how to act.
2: Born on the 4th of July?
3: Yeah.
2: That's not really a 4th of July movie. I like things that are kind of get you fired up about America, not.
1: Yeah,
2: no, we're going to talk about bad things we did.
0: Young Washington.
2: We'll watch
4: this
2: it.
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7: Thank you for being with us today, America. We have had a blast, as is the norm. Back tomorrow, Lord willing, off on Friday. 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And then if you want to come hang out with me in Alabama, I'll be there for SweetHome250.com Friday and Saturday. All those details at that website I just gave you. So, Speedy, you were going to ask us something about foreigners coming here and all that?
9: Oh, yeah. So you notice how everybody's real, real happy right now. Like the foreigners.
7: Who's happy?
9: The foreigners coming in, they're right. Happy. We're turning over our cities. Mm-hmm. You know, those that are coming in to represent their country and whoever's playing in FIFA World Cup.
7: Mm-hmm.
9: The Americans, we're happy because we're taking them in and giving them experience that they didn't know they would have. And everybody seems to be happy.
7: Mm-hmm.
9: But I wonder if it's because the foreigners that are following their team don't really give the U.S. a chance to win it. So everybody's happy. But I wonder if the U.S. keeps advancing, and I don't know if they will or not. They play tonight,
7: here
9: but if
7: goes.
9: They keep advancing and they get down, I wonder if they'll start turning on us because now we become a formidable.
10: You're right. It's more like, oh, bless their little hearts. They're good hosts.
9: Yeah, they're good hosts, and yeah, the team's overachieving a little bit,
10: yeah.
9: And they seem to be pretty good. But
10: they're
9: if we start, you know, if we get through this round and take on Spain or something and upset them, and all of a sudden you know, oh, my gosh.
7: You're talking about they won't be as nice?
9: Yeah, I'm thinking, will they turn on us? Because now we're a formidable opponent.
7: Say it again.
9: Opponent.
7: What kind of
9: formidable?
7: Right.
9: A formidable.
7: Okay.
9: All opponent.
7: Right. Right.
9: Yeah, go ahead and eat your nuts over there and be quiet.
11: Yeah, easy.
7: Right.
11: Hey.
7: So I do think that the hospitality here has so overwhelmed them.
9: Mm-hmm.
7: And, you know, one thing I wanted to say early in the show, and I forgot, somebody texted it, and I agree with them. This thing about France, you know, a lot of them are saying, I tell you what's great about America is air conditioning.
9: Mm-hmm.
7: And,
10: yes, that's, you know, a great thing.
7: And France is it a president, a prime minister? What do they have? Was
10: prime
7: it some mayor?
10: Prime minister.
7: Who popped off about global warming?
10: It was us.
9: It was down the chain a little bit.
7: Was it a governor or something?
9: It was something like
7: or
9: that.
7: Something.
9: I can't remember.
7: But whoever this ruling class person in France.
11: Well, the president, Emmanuel Macron.
9: It wasn't him.
11: Okay.
7: Some high-ranking politician.
10: They blamed us for global warming.
7: And they said that they wanted their citizens not to have air conditioning so they'll feel global warming.
10: That makes no sense.
7: But let me, and a texter said this, and I promise you without

0: Okay, maybe Jameis. I'm not sure what he's doing.
1: That's not the row.
2: That's not the row.
0: Okay, that's in the row.
3: I take back everything I just said.
0: That's something completely different.
3: No, that's a dance floor move.
0: That's the old pelvic thrust.
3: Jameis
0: is one of those people where you don't know whether he's just being funny or he honestly needs some help.
3: Okay, there he is doing it correct, y'all. Now he's just sitting in the stands.
2: I think he's in on the joke.
0: Oh, he is. Oh, he's having a good time.
2: He is. Funny. I think he's a funny dude.
3: He is. Now, he tries to give a serious speech is where he goes.
0: What I was going to say. Yeah. I think he has a Pat McAfee future.
3: Yes.
0: He doesn't have, I'm going to sit down here on the panel and seriously discuss X's and O's.
3: No, it's just not his personality.
0: Yeah, it's not his personality. He needs to be the zany guy.
3: Yeah.
0: The lead Corso, that kind of guy.
1: Okay, Adler.
3: Right. According to this, he is.
1: Well, it's the rhythm.
0: I mean, my.
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0: 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It is Chicago. Good morning. It's Tim with music coming from Foreigner. And we'll do a number one from the Steve Miller Band up next on Laser 96.1.
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1: Several new laws take effect in Mississippi today, including legislation that creates the new offense of capital sexual battery, authorizing the death penalty for the sexual abuse of a child under the age of 12. Representative Jansen Owen told us more.
2: We brought back the death penalties for those horrible criminals. I know that was a huge agenda item, state level agenda item for President Trump's administration. We talked about it at the White House when we visited last year. I was proud to see that pass. I'm interested to see that incorporated, how prosecutors and investigators utilize that. I think that is a good tool for their belt moving forward, particularly in settlement negotiations, or sometimes maybe they just want to move forward with the penalty.
1: With its passage, Mississippi joined Florida, Tennessee, Idaho, Oklahoma, Arkansas, and Alabama as the seventh state to authorize the death penalty for a non-homicide offense.
3: I'm Dee Riley with a look at your Golden Triangle weather from the Security Solutions Weather Center, and you can expect mostly sunny skies, the high 97, tonight's mostly clear, the low 76. A chance of showers and thunderstorms Thursday, the high 96. A chance of rain tomorrow night, the low 75. A look ahead, a chance of wet weather Friday, the high 96, the low 75. We're streaming live 24/7 at laser961.com.
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0: It's Bare Naked Ladies along with Tim. Thanks for doing a Wednesday work day with music on the way from Men Without Hats. Yes, get those orange vests ready. And Dead or Alive is next.
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2: I'm Kelly Bennett for SuperTalk Mississippi News. AAA predicts that over 72 million Americans will be traveling for the July 4th holiday.

0: Look for Bluebell ice cream at your local grocer and pick up your favorite flavor today.
1: Several new laws take effect in Mississippi today, including legislation that creates the new offense of capital sexual battery, authorizing the death penalty for the sexual abuse of a child under the age of 12. Representative Jansen Owen told us more.
2: We brought back the death penalties for those horrible criminals. I know that was a huge agenda item, state-level agenda item for President Trump's administration. We talked about it at the White House when we visited last year. I was proud to see that pass. I'm interested to see that incorporated, how prosecutors and investigators utilize that. I think that is a good tool for their belt moving forward, particularly in settlement negotiations, or sometimes maybe they just want to move forward with the penalty.
1: With its passage, Mississippi joined Florida, Tennessee, Idaho, Oklahoma, Arkansas, and Alabama as the seventh state to authorize the death penalty for a non-homicide offense.
3: I'm Dee Riley with a look at your Golden Triangle weather from the Security Solutions Weather Center, and you can expect mostly sunny skies, the high 97, tonight's mostly clear, the low 76. A chance of showers and thunderstorms Thursday, the high 96. A chance of rain tomorrow night, the low 75. A look ahead, a chance of wet weather Friday, the high 96, the low 75. 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
1: I'm D. Riley with a look at your Golden Triangle weather from the Security Solutions Weather Center, and you can expect mostly sunny skies, the high 97, tonight's mostly clear, the low 76. A chance of showers and thunderstorms Thursday, the high 96, a chance of rain tomorrow night, the low 75. A look ahead, a chance of wet weather Friday, the high 96, the low 75. We're streaming live 24/7 at laser961.com.

0: 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We're proud to celebrate American spirit, freedom, music, and the country we call home. Happy 250th, America. Rock on this Independence Day.
1: This is State Senator Bart Williams. 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
2: Two of the top teams in this year's World Cup are out following Monday's games. Fox's Tony Genualdo with the latest.
3: A pair of games going to penalty shootouts at the FIFA World Cup Monday. Four-time World Cup champion Germany has been eliminated following a stunning defeat against Paraguay.
4: A few have been in this position for Paraguay.
3: The call on Fox, Paraguay with a 4-3 win as Germany suffer its first ever loss in penalties at the World Cup. The Netherlands are also going home after falling to Morocco 3-2 in penalties. It's the earliest ever World Cup exit for the Dutch. And in the other World Cup game earlier in the day, Brazil scored a goal in the 96th minute against Japan to win it 2-1.
2: The U.S. men's national team plays tonight at 7 p.m. against Bosnia and Herzegovina. I'm JT Mitchell.
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6: I'm Dee Riley with a look at your Golden Triangle weather from the Security Solutions Weather Center, and you can expect mostly sunny skies, the high 97, tonight's mostly clear, the low 76. A chance of showers and thunderstorms Thursday, the high 96. A chance of rain tomorrow night, the low 75. A look ahead, a chance of wet weather Friday, the high 96, the low 75. 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

0: It's Boss Man with a Hungry Heart. It's Tim checking on the money situation tonight. $375 million. That's the Powerball. That'd be pretty sweet to win $375 million right before America's 250th birthday. Yeah, you can buy all kinds of fireworks. I just hope it's not somebody that would live next to me and shoot off, you know, $1 million worth of fireworks just because they can. Music from Wham, that's coming up next.
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0: McCartney and Wings, amazement all the way around. Hello there. It's Tim, halfway through the work week with An Emotion coming, and we'll do a big one from Slippery When Wet from Bon Jovi next.
1: And now, it's the news you need to know. 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
2: You're listening to Super Talk News. I'm Caleb Saylor. A third arrest has been made following a triple homicide in Jackson over the weekend. Police took 25-year-old Michaela Young into custody on Tuesday. She is charged with capital murder. Young joins Cornelius Carter and Jordan Carter, both 28 and not related, in facing charges in this case. The shooting occurred on Saturday and claimed the lives of sisters Kiana and Erica Weathersby, along with Kiana's 2-year-old son, Kamari Givens. You can find out more

0: The event will also feature a live performance by Grammy-nominated blues artist Mr. Sib. Live After 5 will take place in downtown Macomb on Main Street between Broadway and Front Street. It will begin at 5 p.m. and is free to the public. For more information, go to supertalk.fm. I'm Caleb Sailors.
1: I'm D. Riley with a look at your Golden Triangle weather from the Security Solutions Weather Center, and you can expect mostly sunny skies, the high 97, tonight's mostly clear, the low 76, a chance of showers and thunderstorms Thursday, the high 96, a chance of rain tomorrow night, the low 75, a look ahead, a chance of wet weather Friday, the high 96, the low 75. We're streaming live 24/7 at laser961.com.
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0: Montana Motion and Obsession. It's Tim. I'm going to head out the door. Thanks for hanging out with me today. But before I head out, I get music from the Bengals and Bananarama's next for the workday. Have a spectacular day.
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While Cherry played that funky music, I'm Ryan Chase. Thanks for hanging out with me on a Wednesday. We've officially reached the absolute peak of the work week mountain. So let's turn up the radio and tour the coast down the other side together.

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1: If you could live in innocence,

Def Leppard, Love Bites. I'm Ryan Chase. They have found that nearly 1 in 5 Americans shamelessly judge people based entirely on their first name. So you might want to brace yourself if your name happens to be Karen or Chad. Well, unsurprisingly, Karen was the absolute runaway winner for carrying the most negative cultural baggage. I'm sorry if your name is Karen. I still love you. Now, Chad took a distant second place as the ultimate stereotype. Meanwhile, a lot of us are apparently having a total identity crisis. 20% of respondents admitted they hate their own name so much they would legally change it in a heartbeat

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2: With SuperTalk News, I'm JT Mitchell. Mississippi-based Cal-Maine Foods is part of a multi-million dollar settlement with the Justice Department over allegations it and other major companies conspired to inflate egg prices.
3: Despite

Red Hot Chili Peppers, Under the Bridge. I'm Ryan Chase. If you're looking for a dessert that sounds like an absolute dare, you've got to see the bizarre treat that's blowing up on social media right now. There is a roadside rest stop in Japan. It's breaking the internet because they're serving up creamy vanilla soft serve topped with actual fresh local oysters and a salty drizzle of soy sauce. Now, it sounds like a total crime against sweets, but adventurous foodies who have actually braved the dish, they swear the bizarre level of sweet ice cream and briny seafood, surprisingly, it works. So would you ever be brave enough to risk your taste buds on an oyster sundae? Or are you strictly sticking to chocolate chips?

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1: I'm Dee Riley with a look at your Golden Triangle weather from the Security Solutions Weather Center, and you can expect mostly sunny skies, the high 97, tonight's mostly clear, the low 76. A chance of showers and thunderstorms Thursday, the high 96, a chance of rain tomorrow night, the low 75. A look ahead, a chance of wet weather Friday, the high 96, the low 75. We're streaming live 24/7 at laser961.com.
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Really happy to be hanging out with you today. Thank you for listening. Hope you're surviving the hump day circus. And we'll get right back to the tunes before real life tries to ask us any more complicated questions. ZZ Top on deck, also Fleetwood Mac. Right now it's Ace of Base.

0: Fleetwood Mac and Landslide, it's Ryan Chase. If you want to guess how smart someone is without ever striking up a conversation, there's a new study that says you might just need to look them dead in the eye. Researchers from Georgia Tech tracked nearly 500 adults, and they found that people with larger baseline pupil sizes at rest consistently scored higher on problem-solving, attention, and memory tests. Scientists believe this eye-to-brain connection is tied to a specific area of the brain that controls focus, meaning your pupils could be giving away your cognitive horsepower before you even speak.
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0: So you are never going to believe where the wealthiest people are buying their groceries these days. Apparently, it's Costco. They are trading in the high-end specialty boutiques for the $1.50 hot dogs. Turns out affluent shoppers totally obsessed with bulk buying, hitting up stores multiple times a week and dropping over $150 at checkout. And some of them even burning through $400 weekly on groceries. So the next time you're dodging giant carts just to grab a cheap rotisserie chicken, you can look around because you're officially rubbing elbows with the high-rolling crowd.
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2: 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Lots of new laws now in effect in Mississippi, with it being July 1st. One of those is Jill's Law, which requires state-regulated insurance companies to cover biomarker testing for cancer.
3: This is a landmark day for cancer care in Mississippi. Now more patients will be able to get the right treatment at the right time through biomarker testing.
2: Kimberly Hughes with the American Cancer Society. Biomarker testing can help discover which type of treatment is best for different types of cancer.

0: The FIFA World Cup continues. Fox's Tony Genualdo with a recap from Tuesday.
1: France's Kylian Mbappe found the back of the net twice in a 3-0 win over Sweden. He's now at 6 goals for the tournament, tied with Argentina's Lionel Messi for the most goals so far. France will face Paraguay in the round of 16. Norway's Erling Haaland is right behind Messi and Mbappe. The striker scored a goal in the 86th minute to propel his team to a 2-1 victory against Ivory Coast. Norway will take on Brazil in the next round. And co-hosts Mexico are moving on.
2: Julian Quiñones, and oh, that's how to do it!
1: The call on Fox, Julian Quiñones with the opening goal against Ecuador en route to a 2-0 victory. Mexico will square off with the winner of Wednesday's match between England and Congo DR.
0: The U.S. men's national team plays tonight at 7 p.m. against Bosnia and Herzegovina. I'm JT Mitchell.
3: I'm Dee Riley with a look at your Golden Triangle weather from the Security Solutions Weather Center, and you can expect mostly sunny skies, the high 97, tonight's mostly clear, the low 76. A chance of showers and thunderstorms Thursday, the high 96. A chance of rain tomorrow night, the low 75. A look ahead, a chance of wet weather Friday, the high 96, the low 75.
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0: Laser 96.1, they're live and local. And, you know, yesterday with a throwback to back, we played two songs that basically reflected all the heat that's going on. So I figured I'd do just the opposite and try to cool us off with a couple of songs next.
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5: This is State Senator Bart Williams. 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
7: 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Again, heat advisory in effect for all of us. And actually, Dan, notice extended it into July the 2nd until 10 o'clock tomorrow. So very hot. Actually, until 8 o'clock tomorrow night. I'm sorry. So all of that's going on. And a few showers could pop up tonight. We'll have a detailed look at your weather. But first, the throwback to back with a couple of songs that I played yesterday that were, again, made us think about the heat. Not that we needed the help, right? But maybe these next couple will cool us off a little bit. Musically speaking, of course.

something I have never been accused of being. Seriously. Anybody knows me, really knows me, it's like, cool, what? Hey, but you know what? Maybe it cools us off playing a couple of songs about it's anti-heat. Maybe we could word it that way. Cool from Gwen Stefani, and then we had Cold Shot from Stevie Ray Vaughan, and Ice Ice Baby, Vanilla Ice got us started. Throwback to back, brought to us by the folks at Northeast Exterminating.

0: The event will also feature a live performance by Grammy-nominated blues artist Mr. Sip. Live After 5 will take place in downtown Macomb on Main Street between Broadway and Front Street. It will begin at 5 p.m. and is free to the public. For more information, go to supertalk.fm. I'm Caleb Sailors.
1: Boating this weekend? 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Let's see what we got here for you tonight. Very hot. No big surprise there. Heat advisory through 8 o'clock tomorrow night, by the way. Tonight, we got a chance of a few showers popping up and a low of 77. Slight chance of rain on Thursday. Most of that will happen in the, early afternoon hours tomorrow. Sunny and hot otherwise with a heat index around 107 tomorrow.
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0: As if the excessive heat isn't bad enough, we got to worry about thunderstorms, severe thunderstorm watch for all of us, and a severe thunderstorm warning, as you probably heard just a few minutes ago, is in effect for northeastern Noxubee County, also parts of Clay County and Lowndes County as well. And that's going on until, 5:30 this evening. So we're talking about the possibility of obviously gusty winds, even some hail, and maybe even damage to roof, siding, and trees. So please be careful out there, folks, that are driving around right now listening to me. Again, this is for Noxubee, Clay County, and also Lowndes County. Severe thunderstorm warning until 5:30.
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Laser 96.1 of your forecast from the Security Solutions Weather Center. Heat advisory, you know about that. Severe thunderstorm watch, that's until 10 o'clock tonight. Severe thunderstorm warning for most of the folks listening to us right now. So please be careful. We're talking about some gusty winds, some hail at times, just some nasty stuff possible. Until 5:30, that severe thunderstorm warning, by the way. We did get up to about 106 with the heat index today.

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0: Yeah, Patti LaBelle and Michael McDonald. And by the way, I know I've mentioned it before, but Keith Urban's new album is just full of light rock from the 70s and early 80s, and well, they call it yacht rock for what it's worth. But Michael McDonald appears on the album on the one song that's not a cover. Again, that's Keith Urban's new, I think it's called Flow State, if you get a chance to check it out. And that original song is really, really cool. It's really good. So tune in to, and check that out if you get a chance to maybe download it or stream it, okay? We've got plenty of music on the way, including something that's coming up next that is one of those songs. It's ridiculous. I'll just put it that way. You'll remember it, and you'll sing it, and you'll be sad and glad you did. Is that enough of a tease? Coming up next, more on the Retro Ride Home.
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1: Fire up the grill and fly the flag. 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
1: Rico.

You know, it's some people have a hard time rolling their R's like that. 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Anyways, here you go. How about that for fun? Retro Ride Home, live and local. Another text request. Let's get to this one. Danny wanted to hear some Eddie Money. Here you go, man.

0: Had a chance of showers and thunderstorms popping up tonight. As a matter of fact, severe thunderstorm watch for all of us until 10 o'clock tonight. We'll drop down to only 77 for the low. Heat advisory continues tomorrow until 8 o'clock. So sunny, hot, and humid again tomorrow. 97 for the high with a heat index around 107.
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Nasty weather rolling through. Severe thunderstorm warning for many of us. We've got more of your greatest hits, including this text request. Like, oh, yeah. Julie wanted to hear this one from Mike Reno, Loverboy's frontman, and Ann Wilson, of course, with Heart and Almost Paradise.

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1: Rumors spreading around in that Texas town. About to check outside the games. And you know what I'm talking about. Just let me know if you wanna go to that home out on the range. They got a lot of nice girls.

Rick Springfield, Don't Talk to Strangers. It's Ryan Chase. You're never going to guess where the wealthiest people are doing most of their grocery shopping. New survey found that Costco is actually their absolute top choice over fancy specialty stores. Turns out 11% of rich households do the bulk of their shopping there. And they're spending a fortune, too, over half dropping more than $150 a week compared to the most middle and lower income families who usually spend under $100. So the next time you're fighting for a parking spot at Costco just to score a deal on bulk paper towels, just look around because you're officially rubbing elbows with the high budget crowd.

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1: With SuperTalk News, I'm JT Mitchell. Mississippi-based Cal-Maine Foods is part of a multi-million-dollar settlement with the Justice Department over allegations it and other major companies conspired to inflate egg prices.
2: The spike prices uncovered during a bipartisan investigation between the Justice Department and 17 state attorneys general. The artificially inflated prices combined with the bird flu drove prices up beyond the reach of many consumers and restaurants alike.
1: Fox's Gary Baumgarten, as part of the settlement, Cal-Maine will have to pay $1.3 million and donate 30 million eggs to nonprofits and food banks. That being said, Cal-Maine is denying any wrongdoing. A major heat dome is over Mississippi, meaning dangerous temperatures and humidity could persist from now through at least the holiday weekend. Be safe when outside.
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4: Did you know that propane can deliver one unit of energy to a home three times more efficiently than electricity? And propane doesn't require trillions of dollars in infrastructure investment like electricity does, with much of the burden falling on those who can least afford it. Propane is ready now. Propane, energy for everyone. For more information, visit propane.com.
1: A new law in Mississippi that takes effect today targets immigrants living illegally in the state. Correspondent Donna Warder reports.
5: A law authorizes the state's Department of Public Safety to compile a list of all immigrants in the U.S. illegally who are living in the state. The law says the department may use all reasonable, lawful investigative means available to determine the number and identities of those immigrants, including country of origin, any criminal history, and the date, location, and status of deportation proceedings. Immigrant advocates fear the law could become a new tactic to target immigrants. Republican State Senator Angela Hill, who sponsored the measure, says states have a right and obligation to help the U.S. government in discouraging illegal immigration.
1: A former Jones County Deputy Chancery Clerk has been arrested for allegedly embezzling $13,000. If convicted, Christy Hodge faces up to 30 years in prison. I'm JT Mitchell.
6: Your Laser 96.1 forecast now from the Security Solutions Weather Center. Still got a chance of showers and thunderstorms popping up tonight. Once it passes, partly cloudy and 77. Tomorrow, sunny, hot, and humid with that heat advisory in effect until 8 o'clock tomorrow night. And sunny and hot Friday with a high of 98.
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0: Talking Heads, and she was. I'm Ryan Chase. Hey, it turns out your nose might actually know your relationship status before your brain does. Science now says how much you dig your partner's scent can literally make or break your future together. See, when things are going amazing, your body subconsciously uses their smell to confirm you're a great genetic match, which is why hugging their old t-shirt can instantly tank your stress levels after a rough day. But the wild part is that if the romance starts toxic spiraling or you lose trust, your brain completely rewires its chemistry, suddenly making that exact same scent trigger your anxiety and make your skin crawl. Relationship experts are saying that if you suddenly find yourself grossed out by their natural smell, it's not just a passing phase. It's a massive biological red flag that things are officially on the rocks.
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0: This is State Representative Rob Robertson. This 4th of July, celebrate our country's 250th anniversary. 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